You're listening to Epic Radio with me, Eric Pritz. Coming out of that mix, loads of stuff in there that I love. Probably a few bits in there that you haven't heard before. Just sounded so good on the show. Really love this last track as well. Let me know what you think about the track selection this week. You know, you can always find me in the live section on the YouTube stream. Hit me up on any socials at Eric Pritz. Love to hear your thoughts. I feel these shows, they just pass so quickly. 1 hour is not really enough. So we have one track left. I've seen a lot of comments online and people asking me to play this specific track on the show now that we're back up and running again. And I thought it was a good way of ending the show this week. See if you can guess which one it is. See you guys in 2 weeks. Puss, puss.

Someone listening? Okay. Let me tell you the story of that guy. First you loved

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1: The music is different here. The vibrations are different here. Not like planet Earth.

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And she's always gone too long. 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
1: So how's your evening so far?
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0: 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Rendez-vous sur poppers.g1.radio. 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Toutes les heures, 58 minutes de musique électro sans pub. G1.
1: How you doing, young lady? The feeling that you're giving really drives me crazy. You don't have a play about the choke. I was at a loss of words first time that we spoke.
2: You're looking for a girl that'll treat you right. Have you looking for in the daytime with a light?
1: You might be the type if I play my cards right. I'll find out by the end of the night.
2: You expect me to just let you hit it, but will you still respect me if you get it?
1: All I can do is try, give me one chance. What's the problem? I don't see the ring on your hand. I'd be the first to admit it. I'm curious about you, you seem so innocent.
2: You wanna get in my world, get lost in it. Boy, I'm tired of running, let's walk for a minute.

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1: Needs no correction.

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I'm gonna go to the next one. I'm gonna go to the next one. I'm gonna go to the next one. I'm gonna go to the next one. I'm gonna go to the next one. I'm gonna go to the next one. I'm gonna go to the next one. I'm gonna go to the next one. I'm gonna go to the next one. I'm gonna go to the next one. I'm gonna go to the next one. I'm gonna go to the next one. I'm gonna go to the next one. I'm gonna go to the next one. I'm gonna go to the next one. I'm gonna go to the next one. I'm gonna go to the next one. I'm gonna go to the next one. I'm gonna go to the next one. I'm gonna go to the next one. I'm gonna go to the next one. I'm gonna go to the next one. I'm gonna go to the next one. I'm gonna go to the next one. I'm gonna go to the next one. I'm gonna go to the next one. I'm gonna go to the next one. I'm gonna go to the next one. I'm gonna

0: 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G1. Les meilleurs DJ mix tous les soirs. Ici. Ici. Pour vous. Establishing uplink.
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1: One day we'll all be free. Ain't gotta worry about no pain, ain't gotta worry about no gain, ain't gotta worry.